0: gonna take my fucking bracelet.
1: You want me to forget you? Okay, forget me too. You tell me you hate me.

0: We had the kids' future plan before they were born. 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

innocence. 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I don't really see the problem, it's a risk I wanna take. 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

I didn't leave a letter on my desk saying goodbye. People think I left even though I'm still here. Pressure made its way through my chest to my heart like a spark does fireworks.

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think about a tree growing little leaves, green to golden brown, tumbled to the ground. They were born to die, that's the walk of time.

You're the best and worst part of my day. Before you tell me that it's unhealthy, well then give me something better.

corner figured out who's not yet against me in the scale and scheme of everything. I don't know where ends meet.